0: If you don't eat your meat, you can't have any pudding. How can you have any pudding if you don't eat your meat? If you don't eat your meat,
1: yes. Can't you have behind any the great stand?
0: Can you have any pudding?
1: Stand
0: if you don't
1: still, ladder.
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0: P6 Rock.
4: Rumors spreading round in that Texas town. About the shack outside the game. You know what I'm talking about. 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

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Yes, and how many years can some people exist before they're allowed to be free? Yes, and how many times can a man turn his head and pretend that he just doesn't

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1: What do you see when you turn on the light?
0: I can't tell you.

think I love you. But I wanna know for sure. So come on, hold me tight.